I've missed this show terribly, so I'm so happy to be back to rock out with you guys. Been listening to a lot of new music, a lot of new 80s stuff I've got in the queue for you guys, and very excited to get back in the swing of things, as I said. That song by Metallica is going out to my lovely co-host, who unfortunately is not with us tonight, DJ Tino, who's listening from the faraway lands of Hudson County. We also had, what else do we have in there? Oh, of course, some Iron Maiden with Murders in the Rue Morgue. And we started off the show, as always, with Photograph by Def Leppard. So we've got a great set list coming up. Lots of requests already in. So going to be very happy to play this all for you guys. We got a double shot of Slayer coming up next for Russell in Linden with Cryonix and Tormentor. After that, some Judas Priest with Screaming for Vengeance. And we're shouting that one out to Al. Then we got some more requests coming up in the queue. So if you haven't heard yet, don't worry. It is upcoming. We got some Striper in there, some Dokken. Lots of good stuff. And of course, if you guys have been checking up on our social media, we've got some new songs coming up for you guys, some brand new bands to the Vintage 80 shows, to the Vintage 80 show that are coming up. So stay tuned, keep it locked right here, and of course you know where to go for requests, but I'll give you a little reminder. It's 973-761-WSOU. Again, that's 973-761-9768. You can call us, you can text us, whichever works for you, but we want to get your 80s metal songs into the queue. Again, this is DJ GT. So excited to be back. 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

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This is the Vintage 80s Show here on Seton Hall University's campus. It's DJ GT finally back in the studio to rock out with you guys. Last couple weeks have been very lonely away from WSOU.

That was Judas Priest with Screaming for Vengeance here on WSOU 89.5 FM. And this is DJ GT, still rocking out here with you guys on the show. Very excited to play some of your requests. And we've got some coming up, some good ones. We've got Striper up next with Free. This is going out to Michelle in Union. Thank you very much for that one. After that, we got some Dokken with Into the Fire, shooting this one out to White Wolf. And then last but not least, we're going to start off with some new music that is not so new, but it's new to our show. We got Wheels of Steel by Saxon. That was a much requested song, title track off that album that we haven't had previously. I would say all three bands that we have tonight that we have quote-unquote new material from are some of the more underplayed bands of the 1980s, and sometimes they get caught up in the shuffle. But I listened to a lot of Saxon's live material. I forget exactly the year, but they played at Donington, and wow, what a sound. They were really, really powerful band, and so we're getting to showcase them tonight, and then we got some more newish music coming on after that, as well as some of your requests, and we also have some rock and metal album anniversaries to honor.

Gangland from the Tigers of Pan Tang here on WSOU 89.5 FM. And this is DJ GT. We're just hitting just about the top of the hour here on the Vintage 80 Show. And Tigers of Pan Tang is a band that was requested quite a few times. I just started listening to them to get them in there. And they give me there's quite a few songs that almost sound like Maiden tracks when you just listen to kind of the instrumentals on it. So pretty cool stuff, honestly. You can kind of hear the different elements. But they were a bit of an earlier band. Again, as I said before, one of those bands that kind of flies under the radar a little bit when you're talking about 80s music. And then we've got one more band, which I'll talk about a little later in the night, which is freshly added into the V80s show, that also is a little bit of a underground pick. But until then, we've got some album anniversaries to commemorate. Coming up next is Megadeth with Killing Is My Business and Business Is Good. I'm going to send this one out to Rich and Edison. Thanks for pointing this out. The 41st anniversary of the album was last Friday. So, big shout out to them. Also, big shout out to Twisted Sister with You Can't Stop Rock and Roll. 43rd anniversary is coming up next Saturday. Next Saturday is what's coming into my mind, so I'm pretty sure it's next Saturday. But that's also coming up as well, so had to shout them out, of course. Then, just around the top of the hour, we have our double shot of Motley Crue for Nikki 6 at 9 with Rattlesnake Shake and City Boy Blues. And then we've got more requests coming up after that. Speaking of flying under the radar, we got some Y&T. We also have The Cult, which we haven't heard from in quite some time here on Vintage 80s, so we're switching things up. And we've got plenty more requests after that. If you haven't heard yours yet, I promise you it's coming up. Just keep it locked here on V80s for some Megadeth and a whole lot more.

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0: Break out those shoulder pads and that can of hairspray, because you've got backstage passes to Vintage 80s.
1: That's right. Nice. 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

WSU Vintage 80s. This is DJ GT continuing to rock out here with you guys. Very excited for what we got coming up in the queue, because YNT is a band I haven't listened to in a little while. So we've got Forever coming up next. This is going out to Squiggy in North Bergen. Every week you guys come up with new nicknames to keep me giggling, and I appreciate that. After that, we've got The Cult with Firewoman, and we haven't heard The Cult in quite some time here on Vintage 80s. We're sending this one out to Chris in Arkansas. Nice pick with Firewoman. And then to wrap up in the queue, we've got Guns N' Roses with Rocket Queen, and I'm shouting this out to our listener, Count 77. Thank you so much for that one. And we've got a ton of other requests as well. We have just a little bit of space in the queue. We'll see how much. We'll see if I know there's some still requests that are pending. If I haven't answered you back yet, I will very soon if you text it in. But we'll see. Should get pretty much everybody's in there. And we have a really nice rotation for tonight. A lot of different parts of the genres. Very reflective of the 80s as a whole. So A+. We've got YNT with Forever coming on next. Keep it locked here on 89.5.

Guns N' Roses with a little Rocket Queen here on 89.5 FM. You are tuned into the Vintage 80 Show here on WSOU with me, DJ DT. Really enjoying all of your requests. I got some concert stories in there before, so always appreciate those. And just overall, so happy to be back in the studio after a little hiatus, listening to the greatest decade of metal, in my humble opinion, of course. And maybe yours too. We've got some Faith No More, so some later 80s stuff coming on next from Out of Nowhere. That's what I'm looking at, right? Yeah, I took my glasses off for 10 seconds, so everything was all of a sudden a blur. After that, we've got some Metal Church with Badlands, and we're sending that out to Jordan, a Jersey girl who's over in Cali right now. And then after that, we're going to wrap up the set with Fate's Warning, Anarchy Divine, going out to Andy and Co. in Old Bridge. Real quick side note, Tigers of Pantang, what a great reception earlier. I will definitely look for some new songs that we can play here on Vintage 80s from that particular group, because you guys seem to really like them. And yes, they do make a good tune. Faith No More from Out of Nowhere, coming up next.

Fate's Warning with Anarchy Divine here on WSOU. This is DJ GT signing off a little bit early from the Vintage 80s show, just because we've got some songs left that are going to take us to the 10 o'clock hour. But it's a ton of fun being back. I'm so happy to be back in the studio again, as I said before, after a little hiatus. But wonderful to be back. I absolutely love this show. Love hearing from you guys with all the requests. Love hearing new music every week, bands I'm not so familiar with. It is wonderful to be back. Looking forward to next Thursday. Next Thursday from 8 to 10 p.m. is Vintage 80s once more. But to finish out our show for this week, we've got on a couple last requests. We've got Elimination by Overkill going out to Tom, thank you for that one. We've got AC/DC with Shoot to Thrill going out to the one and only Shopping Bag Joe, who's actually sending it out to the Spandex Brotherhood. So we've got some communication between our requesters now. That's very fun. Pat Benatar with Fire and Ice, second to last here on tonight's Vintage 80s show, going out to Alex and Connor in South Orange. Thank you guys for that one. And ending off, as always, as we do here on Vintage 80s with Europe's The Final Countdown. And then stay tuned. After that, we've got Unknown Pleasures with DJs Ricky Ed Drac. You won't want to miss that. They're going to take you until midnight here on this Thursday. But again, this is DJ GT signing off. Keep it locked here on WSOU 89.5 FM. 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Eliminate on next.

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0: That was Motion by Boy Harsher here on Unknown Pleasures. I'm Ricky alongside with
1: DJ Drac. Hello.
0: Hey.
1: Hey.
0: We're back.
1: We're back for another night. Yeah, I'm doing a little dance if you guys can't tell. Hey.
0: Yeah. So excited. And we're so excited to also play the newer stuff that we just added into our catalog. That what you just heard was new, and I have been playing it like nonstop.
1: Ricky's obsessed.
0: I am obsessed. I actually, my AirBuds told me I listened to it like 7 times in a day, and I was kind of embarrassed.
1: That's okay. I've been there.
0: Yeah.
1: I've been there.
0: It's It happens, but when it's that good,
1: yeah, just yeah, enjoy it's a compliment to the band.
0: But yeah, so anyways,
1: I just had a Taco Bell burrito.
0: Yeah, you have a spread going on.
1: Yeah,
0: like I wish I could like show you guys what like the table looks like in front of Veronica.
1: Yeah, yeah,
0: heavenly.
1: It looks great. Got my hardcore reality stickers, maybe some Unknown Pleasure stickers.
0: Coming soon.
1: We'll see.
0: We'll post more on our Instagram about it, which you should follow us. It's Unknown Pleasures, WSOU.
1: Mm-hmm.
0: So go do that.
1: What's up next?
0: We have Google Muck by The Cramps. And then after, I have some Susie with Spellbound here on Unknown Pleasures.

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0: That was Parasite, the Nine Inch Noise version here on Unknown Pleasures. I'm your DJ Ricky alongside with
1: DJ Drek.
0: Hello. And I believe DJ Drek actually has a announcement.
1: Yeah.
0: Something to say.
1: Yeah. So, guys, pull up to Asbury Park, New Jersey tomorrow night. Yeah.
0: Oh, tomorrow night.
1: Tomorrow night.
0: What's happening?
1: So there's a DJ thing going on. So Friday, tomorrow, June 19th, at the Brickwall Tavern and Love 6, 522 Cookman Ave in Asbury Park, New Jersey, Shore Sonic presents The Graveyard Shift.
0: Oh,
1: yeah.
0: Wait.
1: Speaking of, Graveyard Shift was one of the options for the show name.
0: Yeah, that's like the dead name.
1: Yeah, yeah. We stuck with Unknown Pleasures, but it was going to be Graveyard Shift. But yes, Shore Sonic presents The Graveyard Shift. Five DJs in two rooms, spinning goth, post-punk, dark wave, and new wave. All our favorites. Yes. From 9 p.m. till 1 a.m. So it's a party.
0: Oh,
1: yeah, all vinyl.
0: Party.
1: All night. Yeah. So in the Brick Wall Barroom, DJ Bilo and DJ J Insult. In the Lovesick Room, DJ Dusty Dubs, DJ Mike Merrill, and DJ Quick Dish. There's no cover charge, and there will be flash tattoos done on site by Cameron from Casket Lovers in Englishtown, New Jersey, plus visual projections by Lucid Soup.
0: Now that's my type of party. Flash tattoos and goth?
1: Yeah.
0: I'm there.
1: Yeah, yeah, yeah.
0: I'm sat.
1: Yeah, I'm sat.
0: Sign us up.
1: Yeah. Yeah, so pull up tomorrow night, Friday, the Brickwall Tavern and Lovesick, 522 Cookman Ave in Asbury Park. That sounds fun.
0: It sounds like a blast.
1: Yeah, it sounds like a blast. And of course, playing all our favorite stuff.
0: Yeah.
1: So. Yeah.

0: You should go.
1: Yeah.
0: You should always go.
1: Yeah. You guys should pull up.
0: Yep. But anyways, back to the music. Mm-hmm. We have some more gothy stuff. We just played a bunch of industrial. Mm-hmm. And I have The Long Train coming up for you guys by the Sisters of Mercy here on Unknown Pleasures. Train.

0: That was Kiss Me Until My Lips Fall Off by Lebanon Hanover here on Unknown Pleasures. I'm your DJ Ricky alongside with
1: DJ Drac. Hello. And like, hi. That song is like, I think out of, I'm putting like quotes, like goth songs, I think that's one of the songs that's like popular with the kids.
0: Kids these on the days internet. Really like it.
1: Yeah, the kids. Because I think like, I probably might have heard that song first on the internet and on like TikTok and stuff like that.
0: That's real.
1: I hate TikTok.
0: Oh my God.
1: Yeah, but what I'm trying to say is like, I just wonder what like, what is, I really just wonder what the trend is when it comes to like what songs get popular, especially in, I guess, the goth sort of stuff.
0: Right. Like because, what's,
1: yeah. Like what made people be like, this Lebanon Hanover song I love. You know what I mean?
0: Yeah. Because sometimes they go the other way around and it's like just not a goth song that is being used.
1: That's another issue.
0: Yeah.
1: Where it's just like, yes, goth. They're saying something's goth and it's just like not.
0: We went so right, we turned left.
1: Yeah. And I mean, I'm not, I hate being the goth police or the subculture police because like I really just don't have time for that. But sometimes it makes me mad.
0: And that's fair, and I honestly relate to that, because I'm just like, how did you guys get there?
1: Yeah, let me know if you guys are okay with calling people posers.
0: I will call someone a poser, I don't care.
1: Yeah, they're using the term LARPing now.
0: What?
1: They're saying, like, you're LARPing a subculture, you're LARPing this. LARP means live action roleplay.
0: Are you serious?
1: Yeah, it's like when people, like, dress up and,
0: why are
1: like,
0: we doing this? Why are we utilizing terms that are from the internet in real life?
2: I say this all the time.
1: Yeah, well, yeah.
0: Cassidy, get out.
1: Yeah. Cassidy has the, well, everyone LARPs hardcore now, but, so Cassidy has the right for that, but our host of Hardcore Reality, if you were wondering who Cassidy is, but, yeah, they're using LARPing now, but it's like, I think we should just, like, keep it traditional and just start calling people posers.
0: Yeah, let's go back to our roots.
1: Yeah, let's go back to our roots.
0: Let's go back to, yeah.
1: Yeah.
0: Let's do that.
1: Yeah.
0: But, I mean, I also guess that, like, a way where people, like, do find a lot of music is, like, through the internet.
1: Yeah, now.
0: Unfortunately. So, like,
1: it's not always unfortunate, but I think if you're choosing, if you're not listening to it intentionally.
0: Yeah.
1: Because if you're just picking songs out of, like, here and there.
0: Yeah.
1: And putting into a playlist, it's like, come on. You don't want to just, like, at least put a little effort into maybe listening to the album at least.
0: But you know? Kiss Me Until My Lips Fall Off, like, that I will, if that's how you find it, please do.
1: Yeah.
0: It's a great song.
1: It's a great song.
0: Some others, maybe take a walk.
1: Yeah, or maybe just, like, listen a little harder.
0: Yeah. Yeah.
1: Maybe develop your own music taste.
0: Yeah.
1: Yeah.
0: Let's create identity.
1: Yeah, let's do that. And this is not me bashing anyone. It's just me. This is some friendly advice.
0: And you
1: advice.
0: Do that through community by showing
1: exactly.
0: up in the scene.
1: Exactly.
0: That's why you need to show up to Asbury.
1: Yes.
0: Tomorrow.
1: Yes.
0: And then
1: 522 Cookman Ave. I'll get that right next time we go on air. I'll talk about it again.

0: shows, listen to new things. And speaking of new things, I have some newer, it's not new, but it's newer.
1: To our catalog.
0: In our catalog. So, yeah. That's how you don't LARP, because you listen to this. Mm-hmm. That's how you get newer things. Mm-hmm. And I have Nitzer App with Hearts and Minds, and it's the mix by Hypersonic here on Unknown Pleasures.

0: That was Eight Heart, Eight Spikes by Static Bloom here on No Known Pleasures. I'm Ricky alongside with
1: DJ Drac. Hello. We're wrapping up the hour and then we're going on to the last hour. I'll be taking the booth. Or not the booth. We're both in the booth. I'll be taking the board. So I'll be the one in charge of music, guys.
0: Yeah. So I've been, I usually never start the show.
1: So. But I was busy eating Taco Bell, so.
0: So I was of service and I gothed it up. And
1: yes. And you do a great job as always.
0: Well, thank you.
1: Yeah.
0: But yeah, I really like Static Bloom. We just added some of their stuff.
1: Mm-hmm.
0: They're a newer artist. I friggin' love him. He's from New York, but he lives in, like, Germany, I think in, like, Berlin.
1: I think you said this before. Yeah.
0: Like, it's just, like, so odd. Every time I, like, find more about... He's, like...

0: like, I've seen pictures of him, and he's, like, maybe 7 feet tall.
1: Wow.
0: And he has, like, dreads.
1: Wow.
0: Like, white dude uh-huh. with dreads.
1: Uh-huh.
0: And they're, like, long as heck.
1: Mm-hmm.
0: And, like, he just... Yeah.
1: Wow.
0: He just be doing his thing. And his thing...
1: is good.
0: Yeah.
1: It's good.
0: I be bumping it.
1: Yeah. Guys, yeah. I just wanted to say thank you for tuning in. I was just saying this because, like, I was just, like, you know, reading some DMs and chatting to people who are listening. I'm just like, dang. I love that we have listeners, and I love hearing what you guys have to think. And I'm just like, thank you so much for listening in.
0: And thank you so much for DMing us and keeping us entertained, because y'all are kind of funny.
1: You guys are funny. You guys are funny.
0: Y'all are funny.
1: Yeah, you guys are funny.
0: I hope none of you bald.
1: Yeah.
0: I wish you all really nice hairlines.
1: Yes. Anyways, thank you again. We're going into this next hour. What do we got up next?
0: So up next, I have The Bird of Prey by A-Fi and Dismiss with This Charming Man, because we haven't played that in forever. So that will be the last two songs I have for you guys, and then it'll be Veronica and Tarot.
1: Yep.
0: Are you going to do Tarot?
1: You can do it. We'll figure it out.
0: Okay, fine. We'll talk.
1: Next song.
0: All right, enough yaps.

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0: That was Nothing by Stabbing Westward here on Unknown Pleasures of WSOU. I'm DJ Drac, and who am I joined by?
1: DJ Ricky, hey.
0: I was just saying that song sounded literally like Nine Inch Nails. If it is Trent Reznor behind the mic, or if what I'm saying, if it sounds like Nine Inch Nails for a reason, let me know, because I'm uneducated.
1: I don't know. All I know is that we're going to go see them.
0: Nine Inch Nails?
1: Stabbing Westward.
0: Yes,
1: Stabbing Westward, yeah.
0: They're playing in September?
1: Yes, they are.
0: Yes, they are.
1: And I'm so excited. Yeah. I'm sorry.
0: That's okay. You know, I did that earlier.
1: Yeah.
0: I break out into song all the time.
1: Yeah. We're going to go with our gunkle.
0: Our gunkle. Yeah. Yes. Yeah. Who's blowing up our phone right now.
1: Yeah, thank gunkle, you, if you're hearing this, please go to bed.
0: Yeah, he's definitely listening, too. We got some more new songs that we added up next. And then probably next time we go on air, it'll be our little tarot time.
1: Yes.
0: Maybe, yeah, I would say so, yeah. So stay tuned for that. Stay tuned for a little insight, a little reading. But yeah, we got something new we added up next. We got some Suicide. I think this is the one song that we've added by them. They're a great band, and I'm excited to play this for you guys. This is Wild in Blue here on Unknown.

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0: That was Dig It by Skinny Puppy here on Unknown Pleasures. Can you dig it, Ricky? Who am I with?
1: Ricky, and I do dig it.
0: Yep. What time is it?
1: It's tarot time.
0: It's tarot time, yeah.
1: It's also got the clock.
0: It's got the clock, yes.
1: And tarot time.
0: Yeah, and yeah, Ricky's gonna do some tarot for us. I'm sorry. It's been a giggly...
1: It's been such a giggly, like... show, like, yeah. I can't believe it's 11:30.
0: I know.
1: And I'm losing my marbles right now.
0: Yeah.
1: But yeah, I wanted, so I don't know if you guys remember that one time that DJ Drac was not here, and so I hired, actually no, this is my unpaid intern, mm-hmm. and it's an also a Dracula impersonator. Mm-hmm. So
0: who are we joined by?
2: DJ Griffin,
0: host also, of State Patrol.
2: Hmm?
0: Host of Street Patrol?
2: Yes.
1: Also
2: yes.
1: known as DJ Drac and...
2: No.
1: Impersonator.
0: Yes.
1: Yeah.
2: Oh, yes. DJ Drac impersonator.
1: Yeah. Yeah. You just have to let me finish. Anyways, he's, like, really locked in with, like, GeoGuessr because he's just like that.
0: Yeah.
1: So I wanted to throw him off and make him read something. Mm-hmm. And I know, like...
2: What do you know?
1: I'm not gonna say this on air. Anyways, pull a card. Any card.
0: Pick a card, any card.
2: Off the top.
1: And read it.
2: Wait, does it matter which side?
1: Gil, what side did you pick it on?
2: I don't know.
1: Okay.

0: Okay, read the top.
1: Read the top.
2: What does that say? What card is it?
1: Eight of Pentacles.
2: Okay, Eight of Pentacles. What does it say, Griffin?
1: Pay attention to details. I don't feel like, what are you laughing at? What are you laughing at?
2: Just read.
1: Errors and sloppiness may be your undoing. Check all work for accuracy. Hard work will be satisfying and successful. There is no get rich quick, in quotes, path for you. Apply yourself, work smart, learn a new trade or profession, or upgrade your skills. Be very cautious with money. Good time and what? Go. Good time to begin a profitable venture.
2: Beautiful. Well, thank you.
3: I think that's some good advice.
2: Yeah. You gotta grind, never stops.
3: Yeah, pretty much. Work hard.
2: Yep, you gotta build up your work, build up your music library so you're not a poser.
3: Yes.
2: You just gotta keep building on. Yeah, you better work.
3: Yeah.
2: As RuPaul once said.
3: I also think that drag queens were the original goths.
2: Yes. Mm-hmm. Oh my god, there was a drag queen, what was it? I think it was like season 10. Mm-hmm. Oh my god, I can't remember her name right now, but Goth Milk, I think is her name, or Gottmik. Mm-hmm. Yes. Oh my god,
3: and she was all goth?
2: She is a goth drag queen. That's and beautiful. She won.
3: Really?
2: Yes. Awesome. Oh my god, she's so cool. You guys should check her out.
3: Check her out. All right. So, any final words on the tarot?
2: No.
3: No.
2: All right.
3: Well, more music up next for you. I got one of my favorites that we play on here. I got some Cold Cave up next with Confetti here on Unknown Pleasures.

0: was Stone Fist by Health here on Unknown Pleasures WSOU. I'm DJ Drac, joined by
1: DJ Ricky. Hello.
0: Hello, and
1: goodbye.
0: Goodbye.
1: Imagine getting sleepy.
0: Then put the music on. Bye.
1: No. That'd be really funny.
0: That would be funny. That'd be rude, though.
1: One of these days, we might do that.
0: We might Irish goodbye like that.
1: Yeah.
0: We'll, like, go on air once and then just, like, not come back.
1: And be like, bye.
0: Bye. Bye.
1: Bye, Felicia.
0: Bello. Like Minions.
1: What if we did an on-air break, just like Minions?
0: That'd be cute. I don't know. This has been just like a strange... There's a strange energy in the booth today. I don't mind it, but we just... I think this might actually just happen every single time that we...
1: It's been happening.
0: Yeah. Every single time that we do this show, we're always just up to some shenanigans.
1: Dude, it's the witching hours.
0: That's literally what it is. I think it's just the unknown pleasures energy that
1: we
0: really
1: are like
0: adds
1: cats.
0: To that.
1: We get the zoomies. Yes. We are nocturnal.
0: Yes.
1: And
0: yes.
1: I guess you guys are too? Question mark.
0: Yeah.
1: I don't
0: if
1: know.
0: You're listening, then you're up pretty late. But we appreciate it.
1: Yeah.
0: We appreciate it, and we love you for it.
1: Yeah.
0: I'm gonna close off with the best song ever. I got "Love Will Tear Us Apart" by Joy Division up next.
1: Ooh.
0: And then after "The Flesh" by Thrill Kill Cult, and then "DIY" by KMFDM, and then you go on to a regular scheduled program with your other heavy metal from WSU.
1: Boring.
0: We got a little more goth up next for you though. So,
1: bye.
0: Goodbye and good night.

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says I wish I never met you? It was that I could sleep at night. I didn't have to walk around with knowledge that there was someone like you out there.

0: 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You're scaring the dog.
1: 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He loves it. 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It's your

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0: some people just have the gym, some people have fishing, some people have golf. For me, that's my serenity, is being on the stage screaming my head off. 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
0: If we wanted the right music that appealed to everybody and made everybody feel good and warm and fuzzy inside, we would not be here.

herself. She likes the dark. And on her milk white neck, the boy's mark.

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0: Whose footprints are these? What was that noise?
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A kill.

0: Some people just have the gym. Some people have fishing. Some people have golf. 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For whatever reason, I don't know why.
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2: No matter how hard you try, you can't stop us now.

Renegades of Funk from Rage Against the Machine. And before that, we ended off the 12 p.m. hour with some Chat Pile, new song from them called Deep Blue. That was pretty awesome. I love those two songs that we were playing a little bit earlier ago. It's pretty awesome. Yay! Anyway, got a little announcement for you all. Today is Juneteenth, so that means it's like the day where we celebrate the end of slavery, which is awesome. Yes! Down with slavery and stuff like that. It was, fun fact, I think the Emancipation Proclamation was in 1863, but some people were still enslaved, so Juneteenth was actually the very day where all the slaves in America were freed. It was like 1865. It was like, because since it was like back then, you didn't have any phones or any like crazy

instant communication. Some people didn't know that they were considered free until like that day, Juneteenth. So yeah, it's a pretty awesome day, and I hope if anybody's just chilling around, like have no work or anything, so yeah, you got a free day too, so it's just pretty awesome. Anyway, up next we got a new song from A Perfect Circle called Starless, and then we also gotta play some Clutch, because I love me some Clutch. The song Cypress Grove is also coming next, and if you want to request a song, feel free to call it to this number, 973-761-9768 or 973-761-WSU, and I'll be sure to take your request. Anyway, back to the music.

Death Will Follow Me from Boundaries. That's a new song from them. And before that, we had the song Paralyzed from Bullet for My Valentine. Pretty awesome two songs. Yay! Anyway, DJ Lobster here just chilling around. I got an update that we're going to be doing some giveaways at 2:30 and 3:30. I'll definitely describe it a bit later. We have plenty of time, like an hour or so, hour or more left. So, yay! Anyway, I'm just chilling around. And up next, we actually got a song request. This goes out to Mikey from the Bronx. I hope you enjoy this request and thank you for tuning in. It's called Oblivion from Lorna Shore. Why did I say Lorna Shore like that? Sometimes I always mess up pronunciation. But yeah, Oblivion from Lorna Shore, that's coming up next. Pretty awesome song. I actually saw them live a few weeks ago. They were pretty cool. And after that, we're going to have some War Horse from Tengger Cavalry. Tengger Cavalry. I think that's how you pronounce it, because I did some research and apparently they're from Mongolia. They're like, I guess based in Mongolia and China, and I think they did some stuff at New York. So yeah, that's pretty cool. Pretty

Me, hey, that's, it's not often you hear bands from those parts of the world, because usually I'd hear them from the Nordic countries, death metal and stuff like that. Yeah, funny thing is, like, those countries are considered the happiest in the world, like Norway and all that, yet they produce the heaviest and the blackest of all metal. It's kind of funny, but yeah, it's pretty awesome. They're jamming out. But anyway, back to the music.

Since 1986, WSRU has been more than a radio station. It's been a home for metal. Now, we're celebrating the sound that built it. We're bringing back the music that defined generations, including bands you haven't heard on WSRU in years, alongside alumni and artists who make it happen, all year long, on air, on socials, and at our shows. 40 years of history, replayed, reawakened, WSRU 89.5 FM. 40 years of bringing metal to New York, New Jersey, and worldwide.

Postmortem by Slayer. Pretty classic from them. Yay! Anyway, I'm just chilling around. It's almost, I guess we have 20 more minutes left of the 1 p.m. hour. So, yeah, I hope everybody is having a good time or just enjoying their last few hours at work before they head home. And, yeah, do a little bit of driving. Sometimes the roads at rush hour are really horrible. No! So, yeah, you just gotta stay safe on the roads. But anyway, up next, we got a few new songs. This At the Gate song is a pretty recent one called The Fever Mask. Then after that, we got a new Motionless in White song called R.I.P. or RIP, Rest in Peace. Yeah. And yeah, also got a little announcement that

that 2:30 we'll be giving away a pair of tickets to see Kitty at Irving Plaza on Tuesday, June 23rd. And the special thing about these tickets that the winners of these tickets will also be entered for a grand merch prize. So yeah, you have a chance to win even more prizes, which is pretty awesome. So yeah, we'll be doing that giveaway at around 2:30 or somewhat around that time. So yeah, we got plenty of time, and I'll be periodically announcing it on air. But anyway, back to the music.

What up? This is Ant Money from E-Town Concrete. Tune in Monday nights to Hardcore Reality from 8 to 10 p.m. You can catch me on The Money Pit, where I'm going to spin some of my favorite hardcore jams.

Black Water from Time the Valuator. Pretty awesome song. And anyway, this is, I guess, my last on-air, I guess, break for, I guess, the 1 p.m. hour. Don't worry, we're going to be heading to 2 p.m. and I'll be announcing all the stuff that we have planned, especially because we got a giveaway at 2:30. I'll definitely describe it before this, wait, after this message. So 2026 marks 40 years of WSU spinning the loudest rock. Stay tuned to hear stories from the bands and DJs all the way from 1986 to today. For more updates and content, be sure to visit our socials and help us celebrate the 40th anniversary of the metal format here on 89.5 FM WSOU. So yeah, we're celebrating 40 years. Pretty awesome. It's like spinning the loudest rock, playing the loudest metal. Pretty awesome, pretty cool. And anyway, also a little reminder that at 2:30 or somewhere between there, we're gonna be giving away a pair of tickets to see Kitty at Irving Plaza on Tuesday, June 23rd. And winners will also be entered for a grand merch prize. So yeah, you have a chance to win even more prizes once you get those tickets, so that's pretty awesome. Anyway, up next we got two more songs to end off the 1 p.m. hour. The first one is a song request. This goes out to Kat from Turnpike Traffic. Now, I'm guessing they're

stuck in traffic, so hope you stay safe out there and just wish you all the best, because sometimes a turnpike is brutal. And then the song is called Everything Went Black from the Black Dahlia Murder. And then after that, we got some Lamb of God with the song Now You Got Something to Die For. Those are both coming up next on WSU 89.5.

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0: If we wanted to write music that appealed to everybody and made everybody feel good and warm and fuzzy inside, we would not be here.

Sober by Tool. Pretty awesome, pretty classic Tool song. I first heard it back in last summer, I guess, when I was just starting out with DJing, and someone requested, like, a frequent listener, like, frequent viewer of WSCU, they requested this really cool Tool song, and it was like pretty awesome, so I decided to play that, and so I'm like, yay, just a nice little long song from Tool, I guess 5 minutes. I think that's short in terms of a Tool song. I know they do make some longer songs, but anyway, little update that at 2:30 we'll be giving away a pair of tickets to see Kitty at Irving Plaza on Tuesday, June 23rd. Winners will also be entered for a grand merch prize, so you have a chance to win even more prizes. So yeah, stay tuned in for that. We got about, I guess, almost about 22 more minutes, I guess. I guess the exact time or something like that. But anyway, up next we got a new Social Distortion song called Partners in Crime. Then after that we got a classic from Monster Magnet, Space Lord, Mother. Yeah, I like Space Lord. It's a funny song. My dad really likes that one too. But anyway, thank you for tuning in to WSCU Pirate Radio.

metal, alt-rock, grunge, and the hunkering down of our metal stalwarts from years prior. WSOU played all of it. This track is a favorite from 1998.

Bass Lord from Monster Magnet. Pretty awesome, pretty neat. Anyway, this is your final reminder that at 2:30, so after these next two songs, close to it, we'll be giving away a pair of tickets to see Kitty at Irving Plaza on Tuesday, June 23rd. Winners will also be entered for a grand merch prize. So yeah, you have a chance to win even more prizes when you get these tickets. Yeah, I was eating a bunch of food right now, just like chowing down, because I gotta fuel up for these next few giveaways that we're having. Because we're having two today. This is the first one. It's gonna be after these. We're gonna be starting that giveaway after the next two songs. So yay! Up next we got Orchard from Windhand. And then after that we got Grease Paint and Monkey Brains from White Zombie. Those are both coming up next. And then once those songs start playing and stuff and finish.

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WSOU launched the metal format in 1986, and we're bringing back all the things that built the station. 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

grease paint and monkey brains from White Zombie. Pretty awesome, pretty neat. Anyway, got a little announcement for you guys before we start that giveaway. 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And yeah, you could get yours now. That's pretty awesome. Yay! Anyway, it is now time for that kitty giveaway. So you

call in right now to win a pair of tickets to see Kitty at Irving Plaza on Tuesday, June 23rd. And the winners will also be entered for a grand merch prize. So yeah, you get a chance to win more prizes. So anyway, you'll be taking a call, lucky caller number 14. So lucky caller number 14, you call to this number, 973-761-9768 or 973-761-WSEU. And I'll be sure to take that lucky caller. And yeah, we're starting that giveaway right now. So yay, call in right now. Anyway, up next, we got a new Armored Saint song called Close to the Bone. And then after that, we got the song Midlife Crisis from Faith No More. Those are both coming up next on WSU 89.5.

Drone from Carnival. That's a new song from them. And yeah, we just finished that giveaway for those kitty tickets. Congratulations to James from Staten Island for winning those tickets. I hope you enjoy the show. But if you missed out on that giveaway, no worries, because at 3:30, we're actually going to be giving away another pair of tickets to see Kitty at Irving Plaza on Tuesday, June 23rd. And yeah, I'll be describing it a little bit more later. We have plenty of time, about, I guess, 15 more minutes left from, according to my, I guess, timer and stuff. So yay! Anyway, I'm just chilling around. It's close to the end of 2 p.m. We still got like 20 more minutes, so we're gonna still jam out to stuff. But anyway, up next, we got some Poppy with the song The Center's Falling Out. And then after that, we got a new 156 Silence song called No Arms. Those are both coming up next on WSU 89.5.

March of the Pigs from Nine Inch Nails. Ooh, pretty cool. And before that, we had some Green Serpent with the song... Oh my god, I accidentally got it mixed up. Oh no, I mean Ginger. The band was name is Ginger, and their song is named Green Serpent. Oh my god, how did I get that wrong? But anyway, speaking of Ginger, on the 12th, I'm guessing it was like last week, sort of like about... last Friday, I'm guessing, they were at the Palladium Times Square in New York. It was pretty awesome. I think it was a WSCU Present show, too. So that's pretty awesome. Pretty cool. Yay! Yeah, WSCU Present shows are the best. I love checking them out sometimes. But anyway, it's close to the end of 2 p.m. It's a nice ride for 2 p.m., but we're going to head out to my final hour of my shift pretty soon. So up next, we got Gleibtung from Pigs, Pigs, Pigs. Pigs, pigs, pigs, pigs. Yeah, it's basically pigs said seven times. But hey, pretty awesome name for a band. And a little announcement, also a little reminder too, that at 3:30 we'll be giving away a pair of tickets to see Kitty at Irving Plaza on Tuesday, June 23rd. And winners will also be entered for a grand merch prize, so you have a chance to win even more prizes when you get those tickets. But anyway, stay tuned in for that, and yeah, woohoo, lock in, yay!

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0: If we wanted to write music that appealed to everybody and made everybody feel good and warm and fuzzy inside, we would not be here.

Subhuman by Periphery. That's a new song from them. And before that, we had the song Metal Thrashing Mad from Anthrax. Pretty cool songs to start off 3 p.m. And it's off my final hour of today. But no worries, we got still plenty of bangers. So I'm going to be here for a little more, I guess, less than an hour, sort of. But hey, there's still plenty of time. Also, a little reminder that at 3:30, we'll be giving away a pair of tickets to see Kitty at Irving Plaza on Tuesday, June 23rd, and winners will also be entered for a grand merch prize, so you have a chance to win even more prizes, which is exciting! Anyway, up next, we got Rotten to the Core from Overkill, and then after that, we got a Times of Grace song called Hymn of a Broken Man. Those are both coming up next on WSU Pirate Radio. Oh, by the way, if you want to request a song, feel free to call this... Oh my god, I'm stuttering so much. But feel free to call to this number, 973-761-9768 or 973-761-WSU, and I'll be sure to take a request. Anyway, back to the music.

Since 1986, WSRU has been more than a radio station. It's been a home for metal. Now, we're celebrating the sound that built it. We're bringing back the music that defined generations, including bands you haven't heard on WSRU in years, alongside alumni and artists who make it happen, all year long, on air, on socials, and at our shows. 40 years of history, replayed, reawakened, WSRU 89.5 FM. 40 years of bringing metal to New York, New Jersey, and worldwide.

20 Eyes from the Misfits, and before that we had the song Counting Worms from Knocked Loose, and of course before that we had Bone Scrapper from Machine Head. They were with Killswitch Engage on June 11th, so that was pretty awesome. I actually saw them on air, and they actually played that Bone Scraper song like into stage, and I was like, oh, that's the whoa song, that's the one I listened to on air, yay! Yeah, it's pretty awesome. Anyway, I was actually talking with one of our fellow callers because they like tuning into WSAU every day. So yeah, they've been tuning in for 40 years. It's pretty awesome. They actually requested a song, so I'll play that as the very last song before we start that giveaway, because in a few minutes, we'll be giving away another pair of tickets to see Kitty at Irving Plaza on Tuesday, June 23rd. And winners will also be entered for a grand merch prize. So that means you have a chance to win even more prizes. That's pretty awesome. We're going to be doing that giveaway in about 2 more minutes after this song. So up next, this goes out to Jeff Jeeps. So thank you so much, Jeff Jeeps, for this song request. It's called Malocio from Bayway, New Jersey. New Jersey! New Jersey! Anyway, thank you all for tuning in to WSCU Pirate Radio.

Malocio from Bayway, New Jersey, New Jersey, yay! Anyway, it is now time for those, you call in right now to win those pair of tickets to see Kitty at Irving Plaza on Tuesday, June 23rd. Winners will also be entered for a grand merch prize, so you got a chance to win even more prizes. So yeah, we'll be taking lucky caller number 20, lucky caller number 20. You could call in right now to the station's phone. The number is like 973-761-9768 or 973-761-WSU, and I'll be sure to take lucky caller number 20. Yeah, that's pretty exciting. I can't wait to give away those tickets because, yeah, we're doing that giveaway right now. Anyway, up next, we got a new song from XCOM called Borrow Happiness, and then we got a classic from Queens of the Stone Age called No One Knows. Thank you for tuning in to WSU Pirate Radio.

aughts on WSAU ushered in the new wave of American heavy metal, the explosion of metalcore, and the slow end of the nu metal era. Here's a song from 2002.

Solar Flare Homicide from Amir. Pretty awesome song. Anyway, I actually got a little sudden update that I wanted to share with you guys. A little something special. I've given away those second pair of tickets to see Kitty at Irving Plaza just right now. But I also discovered, I got news that I have a third pair of tickets I could give away. So you know what? Since it's close to the end of my shift, the first caller to call in will be getting those tickets. So I definitely want to give those that lucky caller that calls in right now could get those tickets. So you call in to this number, 973-761-9768 or 973-761-WSEU, and yeah, you get a free pair of tickets to see Kitty at Irving Plaza right now. So yeah, we got a third pair. I'll be giving away those right now. Anyway, up next we got a song request. It's called Special by Scowl. Pretty awesome song. Then after that we got the song Symbolic from Death. Those are both coming up next on WSU Pirate Radio. Woohoo!

Programming on WSOU is supported by the Marlboro Law Firm, an employment law firm representing workers in wage theft lawsuits concerning unpaid overtime, minimum wage, prevailing wages, stolen tips, off-the-clock work, and other unpaid wage claims. The Marlboro Law Firm handles cases in New York and New Jersey and concentrates its practice on multiple plaintiff lawsuits, including class action cases. More information is available at 212-991-8960 or fightwagetheft.com. 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

0: Since 1948, WSU has been serving not only the Seton Hall community, but the New York and New Jersey area. This year, we mark 40 years of our heavy metal format, a rarity not only in college radio, but across all stations nationwide. We call ourselves the Loudest Rock because we interview and play the best musicians in the industry. And for our 40th anniversary, we kicked it up a notch.
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5: We have a very special guest in the booth with us here. We've got Matthew Byrne of Hatebreed. Matt, what is up?
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0: Metal isn't the only thing we do at WSOU. We have 365 coverage in all sports.
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Dig Your Own Grave from Devil Driver. That's a new song from them. And yeah, it's my time to head out. So I'm basically all done for today. Oh, we've just also given away those pair of tickets to see Kitty. Congratulations to Ashley from Fairview. I hope you enjoy the show. And yeah, I'm going to be heading out right now. Thank you all so much for tuning in for DJ Lobster Shift. And if you want to hear me once more, I'll be here from Fridays 1 to 4 usually. And maybe occasionally I'll also do stuff during Thursdays from 4 to 8 because I took up a few shifts for that. So that's pretty exciting. Yay! Anyway, I don't want to waste too much of your time. So this last song we're going to play until I start to leave and stuff right now is called Decaying with the Boys from Every Time I Die. Pretty awesome sounding song. And yeah, thank you for tuning in. I hope you have a great day and a great weekend. And yeah, rock on! Woohoo!

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1: 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It's your home for the loudest bark.

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2026 marks 40 years that SOU has been New York and New Jersey's loudest rock. 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

0: 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Well, who the hell are you talking to? Talking to me?
1: We've been doing a lot more than just talking for over 40 years.
2: Say, baby, do you want to lay down by my side? Baby, do you want to lay down with me? Saturday!
1: You're home for the loudest and weirdest rock in New Jersey, 89.5 WSOU.